95.5 The Vibe. I am Kristen. It is Tuesday. It is the 5 o'clock hour. It is officially quit-in time. We'll check in with you right now. Traffic coming up. But first, here's the Woo on 95.5 The Vibe.

0: 95.5 The Vibe. How do you feel about social media? I mean, it can be a great tool, but it can also feel like work. And a new survey says that more than half of Americans feel that way. They think that keeping their online presence feels more like work than fun. I mean, we used to use that as like pretty much our online photo album, right? You took pictures just to post them on social media instead of put them in an actual photo album, right? So more than half the people say that they're posting less than they did 5 years ago. Many are being more selective about what they share. The biggest reasons are, number one, political arguments. Like, that political argument convinced no one ever, okay? Just so you know. Also, the endless doom scrolling that you get caught in, and then concerns about privacy. So, I don't know. I wonder what another 5 years will look like for social media. Hey, stick around, because coming up, we're going to take it back to a time where social media didn't exist. How about some Montel Jordan, Tony, and Yin Yang Twins with 95.5 The Vibe.
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0: 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That was Bruno Mars with That's What I Like. I'm Kristen, and I was just telling my husband, I am not up to date with, like, new music. He's all, oh, yeah, like, you know, like, maybe Bruno Mars. I said, nope, the only Bruno Mars I know is the stuff we play on The Vibe. Here's Snow with Informer on 95.5 The Vibe.
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2: Good evening. We are continuing to see a few of the same slowdowns out on Northern Nevada roads as we continue to get you home on your Tuesday drive. Still seeing some slowdown I-80 East near the Nugget Resort. Heavy traffic if you're traveling out to the North Valleys, up on North McCarran as well, both directions. A lot of that in that eastbound lane between 395 and Pyramid Way. Westbound 80 between USA and Patrick. Again, we get that clearing. Traffic does pick up again westbound. But right about Sparks Boulevard, going to run you to the Nugget Resort. Still seeing that heavy traffic both directions, northbound South McCarran between Greg Street and Nugget Avenue. We've got some congestion as well both directions at the Nugget Avenue overpass and 580 North between South Meadows and Neal Road. From the Right Now Traffic Center, I'm Kristen Snow.

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You need tickets for Ace Ball? We got them. Reno Aces are not playing any home games this week, but they got four more homesteads before they call it an end on the season. So if you need your Reno Aces tickets, I'll tell you exactly when to listen to win. You got to listen with Brad with the Midday Getaway from 10 to 3. Brad gets all the goodies. So that's when you want to listen if you want to win with 95.5 The Vibe.

0: take a final look at traffic for your Tuesday commute. We do have some slowdowns still traveling out to the North Valleys. That slowdown between the Spaghetti Bowl and Panther Valley. We've got some heavy traffic as well, both directions up on North McCarran between 395 and Pyramid Way. A lot of that in the eastbound lane. Got some slowdown on I-80 East right out of the bowl on into Sparks near the Nugget Resort. We're still congested 580 northbound between now Damani Ranch and Moana Lane. We've got some traffic and slowing westbound 80 in areas between USA Parkway and the Nugget Resort, and still heavy traffic northbound South McCarran between Gregg Street and Nugget Avenue. Everything else is looking pretty good. Drive carefully. Have a wonderful evening. From the Right Now Traffic Center, I'm Kristen Snow.
1: Getting back to the beats faster.
2: Turn it up.
1: Old school.

Drake spending it. Yes, $500,000 on a watch. And it's not even for himself. It was a birthday gift for his friend who's a YouTuber. Drake, come on. We go way back. I got a small wrist. It's not going to cost you much. What's going on?

0: Nessa on Air.
1: I don't know how I feel about this study that was published in studyfinds.org, where it basically is saying that the ideal salary, the magic number for financial freedom, is $94,000 a year.
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0: It's time for...
1: Check it out.
0: Swipe left. Do not date.
2: Okay, so I need to hear about your date. I know it turned into a disaster, which completely sucks because, I mean, clearly you're picking to be single then to go out with this person again. The drama. Okay, this is Swipe Left, and who am I talking to?
3: Hey, Nessa, it's Mia.
2: Okay, so Mia, what happened?
3: I went on a bad karaoke date. That's what happened.
2: Oh, no. Karaoke's supposed to be so fun.
3: I know, and I love a good sing-along, trust me, but this guy decided to, like, sing the most dramatic, romantic, like, love ballads and sang them directly into my face, making, like, intense eye contact with me the entire time, and it was... It was, I know, put yourself in my shoes. Like, it's very awkward. And then on top of that, he then is expecting me to, like, join in on duets that he, and he's picking songs that I don't even know.
2: Wait, can I ask you, does he have a good voice at least?
3: No, I mean, like, karaoke voice, right? Like, thinks that he thinks he's good, but he's not, you know? I don't know.
2: Yeah.
3: It was like, I tried to laugh it off, like, because I didn't really want to go up and do duet singing with him, especially on songs that I didn't know. And he sort of got offended that, like, I wasn't taking our performance seriously. And I don't know. I just thought, I felt like the whole night was like a bad audition. And I could not swipe left fast enough after that.
2: Yeah, that's bad. I think what threw me off was the karaoke part where he's singing these ballads and, like, looking, staring into your eyes. That's uncomfortable.
3: Yeah. Incredibly uncomfortable. Like, your skin is crawling. You know what I mean?
2: I know. That's horrible.

0: J. Cole kicked off his world tour in his home state of North Carolina with two sold-out shows back-to-back, and the countdown is on. His first show in New York is in 2.5 weeks, July 31st at Barclays.
1: Shine bright like a diamond. 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
1: Big pimpin', baby. That's right. Big pimpin', spinning cheese. Talk to him. Bumpy, Pimpsy.

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1: Here's how you know that you're with your soulmate. Now, this is according to marriage.com. This is great game, Camilla, for you to give to your kids now that they're in college. You want to make sure, you know, that they're dating the right person. Here's what you need to look for. Someone that's going to be your biggest cheerleader and support you on, even if you're feeling down.
2: That's called standing on business. I like that.
1: They fight for your love during the hardest times. They don't just walk away.
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1: And they pay attention to the little things that matter to you. 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

0: in court. He filed an appeal against his ex-girlfriend over her posts that were made on social media discussing their past. 50 was claiming that she violated an agreement that goes back to 2007, where apparently she sold him the rights to her life story for $80,000. And he's also alleging that his ex responded to the lawsuit too late and that it should have been decided automatically. The judge ruled in her favor and decided that she could have a chance to defend herself. 50 Cent losing in court just sounds bananas. He never loses.
1: Hey, John, why so glum?
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0: Nessa, I'm over my boyfriend's million-dollar ideas that just completely, like, burned through our savings.
1: Wait, so, what do you mean? What do you mean?
0: Okay, let me take you back to last year. He wakes up one morning convinced he's the next Elon Musk.
1: Oh, no.
0: First,
1: here we go.
0: It was the homemade scented candles, which smelled like burnt toast, might I add. Then he has an app that reminds you to drink water because apparently, I guess you need an app for that. And, ooh, Nessa, girl, don't get me started on the quote-unquote revolutionary toothbrush he invested in.
1: What?
0: Each idea, I can't make it up. Each idea, I love it. Like, thank you. I have a man that, you know, thinks beyond the present. He's all about the future. But what's more bizarre is that now he's using the last of our savings?
1: No.
0: Like, this is not it.
1: What? You have to stop him. I mean, I don't want to tell you what to do in your relationship, but this is ridiculous. You cannot tap into your savings.
0: I know. And, you know, here's the thing. I love him, girl. I swear I do. But my wallet and I are on the brink.
1: Right. What are you going to do?
0: Well, I'm going to sit down and have a conversation with him just so that we can check in to know where we are with our finances. And I swear, if he comes up with another idea, I'm going to have to hit the door. I can't be broke trying to stay with you.

0: It's time for I'm Over It.
1: Okay, so I need to know what's annoying you or who's bothering you. This is I'm Over It. Okay, so Sarah, what's been going on in your world?
2: My man. So

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Dave breaking records. He's the first UK rap artist with the longest running song on the Billboard Hot 100 chart for his song Rain Dance, spending 22 weeks straight on the chart. Congrats to Dave and Tems.

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1: Yeah. What up, Mom?

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0: Melissa on air.
1: The good, the bad, and the ugly, all right, with technology, specifically AI, artificial intelligence. Now, Camilla, we've been talking about this for a long time. I actually think you and I were like the first to hit the airwaves early on talking about, you know, the concerns behind AI, how it's pushing humans out of the workforce. And here's another example of it. A couple said that they used AI as their wedding planner instead of hiring someone, and it saved them $5,000.
2: Wow. You see, now people start getting convinced using AI.
1: Until it takes their job.

0: Nessa on air. Now it's time for Confess with Ness.
1: So I want to hear your confession. That is why we do this right here called Confess with Ness. And trust me, I will not judge at all, okay? So who's on the line right now?
2: Hi, Nessa, it's Rachel.
1: Hey, Rachel. Okay, so what's your confession?
2: Oh my gosh, I am in deep and I really need to confess to you. To you.
1: Yes, okay, tell me.
2: I kind of feel bad because I've been secretly using my husband's business account to fund my shopping sprees.
1: Stop it. You are so wild for this.
2: I know. It started really small. Like, I just got a couple, like, little things here and there. But then, you know how it is. You get away with something, and then it spiraled out of control. And he thinks his business is just going through, like, a rough patch. But it's me. It's actually me.
1: And
2: I know.
1: Oh, my gosh.
2: I know.
1: Oh, my gosh. So what if he gets in trouble for this and he has to go to jail? Are you going to at least bail him out?
2: Oh, my gosh. Please. God forbid. Like, I'm so terrified of him finding out. But I had to tell somebody, even if it's you know? Like, even if it's somebody who doesn't even know us.
1: What are you going to do if he wants to divorce you for this?
2: Stop it. Nessa, I'm supposed to feel better after this, not worse.
1: I know. You're right. Okay. Well, listen, again, this is a judge-free zone, but if I were you, I would maybe stop and hopefully this just never gets found out and you kind of go about your day. At this point, I hope.
2: Yeah, no, you're right. Hearing me say it out loud to somebody makes me realize how ridiculous, like, I have to stop. I'm hereby stopping. Thank you very much.
1: Maybe just one more time at the spa, then stop.
2: Stop. You are so bad.

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9: Everyone poops. It's not just the name of a classic potty training book. It's a universal truth. Even though everyone does it, almost no one wants to talk about it. Dr. Tricia Pasricha wants to change that. She's the author of a new book. It's called You've Been Pooping All Wrong. And she says there are three critical P's of pooping. The first is propulsion. Both the voluntary push you exert and the involuntary contractions that happen naturally within your body. Top line, when you feel the need to go, don't hold it. The second P is pliability, which refers to stool softness. The keys to this one are making sure you're drinking enough water and eating enough fiber. And the last P is for pelvic floor. If you can get your knees up above your waist while you're on the toilet, like on a stool or a garbage can or a stack of books even, that can make all the difference. I'm Dr. Sanjay Gupta, helping you live a better life.
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0: on air.
1: Who is the manipulator in your life, E Styles?
2: Nessa, I'm going to be honest. I think it's you.
1: What? Okay, wait. Hold on. Do I do any of these things? Because this is usually the signs that someone's trying to manipulate you. Do I ever criticize or judge you?
2: Yes.
1: Do I isolate you from what you cherish the most, like your family?
2: Absolutely.
1: Wow. Okay, because I make you come in and work, right? That's why? That's how I isolate you? Do I pretend that I don't understand what you're saying?
2: No, but Katrina does.
1: Yes, Katrina be the producer. She's guilty for all of this. So here are the best ways to deal with a manipulator. Keep your distance from them. Avoid answering any of their probing questions. And you got to learn how to say no.
2: See, I don't know how to say no to you, Nessa. So I guess this ain't going to work.

0: have a favorite child and she doesn't appreciate it when haters are trying to put that on her. She had to shut it down. She said she does not have a favorite child and to cut it out. That's messed up to put moms in that position. I'm a mom. I obviously don't have that problem because I only have one kid. And yes, she's my favorite child ever.
1: Kylie, what's wrong?
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0: would you have charged your kids living expenses when they were the ages of 6 to 9 years old, Camilo?
1: No, but come to think about it now, they're so expensive now. I'm thinking if I could have, I would have.
0: A woman by the name of Samantha went viral because she does charge her very young children living expenses. So what she does each week, the children get a $6 allowance. Then on the first of each month, she takes $1 for rent, $1 for groceries, and $1 for utilities, and they get to keep the rest. Obviously, some people thought this was doing too much. They were going up against her saying that, you know, why would she do this? She's being cruel. Where other people are like, hey, you're teaching the kids money management at a very young age. And I agree. I wish I knew this.
1: I mean, do the people forget that she's the one providing the money to begin with? Hello?
0: Right. So she's going to do whatever she wants to do. Listen, let's be easy on moms and parents, okay? We're all just trying to do our best.
1: Nessa, I want to know when you're having the next one.
0: Oh, no. No, Camilo. I'm exhausted.

You know that movie everyone's been talking about called Obsession? By the way, it's breaking box office records. It's already earned over $420 million worldwide. I mean, it sounds crazy, right? This guy had this one wish. He wants like an obsessed girl that's so into him, but then she gets crazily obsessed. Ugh, sounds like my perfect movie. I need to watch this. It's hard. I'm a mother of a toddler. I have no time to myself.

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1: Nessa on air.
2: Can you believe it? Hugging someone can possibly prevent you from getting a cold, which seems really counterintuitive in my opinion, because I try to avoid human interaction. But researchers found that people have strong social connections, which includes frequent hugs, lower risk of infection, because when you're hugging someone, it helps lower your stress. And if you're not stressed, the chances of you getting sick goes down, which means, Camilo, our very own Katrina B, the producer, hates hugs, is about to get sick all year long because she will not hug anybody.
3: No wonder I get sick. Nessa, give me a hug.

0: again. All right. You know, they're on tour together. And Chris Brown was on stage and said that women with boyfriends and husbands should not volunteer to be on the stage to get serenaded by them because they obviously don't want to have to get into it if your man starts to trip on them. I agree.
1: Hey, John, why so glum?
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1: Say what you want about AI, artificial intelligence. It is here. 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So much so, a lot of people who I knew were hesitant about it use it every single day. And I actually do believe this poll talking about 1 in 5 people secretly use AI at work. And that number keeps on climbing up. I'm not shocked.
2: Nessa, I use it so much. I call him, hey, what's up, buddy?

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2: The roads remain crash-free. Delays are reported on 80 eastbound from Sparks Boulevard to Waltham Way. From the Right Now Traffic Center, I'm the Sax Man.
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0: 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Let's find out with a right now traffic update on Old School 95.5 The Vibe.
1: The roads remain crash free. Delays are reported on 80 eastbound from McCarran Boulevard east to Waltham Way. From the right now traffic center, I'm the Sax Man.
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0: The roads continue to be crash-free. Delays are still reported on 395 southbound from Lemon to Clearacre. From the Right Now Traffic Center, I'm the Sax Man.
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1: Roads continue to be crash-free at this time. Delays are reported on 395 southbound from Lemon to Panther. From the Right Now Traffic Center, I'm the Sax Man.

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What up, Vibe Nation? Happy Wednesday. Hey, start cheering up, man. It's the midpoint of the week. Only a couple more days to go. Well, the Midday Getaway is going to help get you over that hump. 829-0955, the number to the Vibe Studio. 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Give me a call. I would love to talk to you. I'd love to hear what the heck you got going on today. And since you're on your phone, 955_TheVibe is our Instagram. 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Looking at a sweltering hot 90 plus degrees, so take care of yourself. Drink your water, stay hydrated, drink those electrolytes. 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Make sure you keep it locked in to the Midday Getaway so we can keep your vibe right. Yo, did you ever hear about this? Men have specific women flexes. Yeah, women flexes that instantly make them fall in love. Oh, yeah. Those are the kind of things we're going to talk about today. We're going to talk about all of that and then some on Reno's hottest station for all things hip-hop and R&B. 95.5 The Vibe. Ladies, start thinking about those women flexes.

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I'm Brad Vincent, your voice in the middays, hanging out with you bright and early until 3 o'clock today. 829-0955, that is the number to the Vibe Studio. That is your direct access to me. I'd love to talk to you. I'd love to hear from you. And I'd love to talk to you about woman flexes. Yeah, woman flexes that instantly make you fall in love with them. And no, I'm not talking about flexing their biceps or anything like that, because we've all heard of the term flex, right? Oh, this is a flex. That new car, that's a lifestyle flex. No, women flexes that instantly make you fall in love. We're going to talk about a couple coming up.

I don't know if it's a flex. I would more so consider it foolish. DJ Academics claiming he just spent $83,000 on one date with Daphne Joy. Yeah, that's not a flex. That's irresponsible.

The Midday Getaway on Reno's Old School 95.5 The Vibe. 105 Nation, happy Wednesday. I'm Brad Vincent, hanging out with you until 3 o'clock. 829-0955, the number to the Vibe studio. Go ahead, reach out. Tell me all about your Wednesday workday. So, do you remember, like, I guess it was like a few months back, that married woman who kissed Chris Brown for the whole world to see? Yeah, she addresses the situation. She said, quote, "It was just a friendly kiss. I didn't cheat. I just got carried away." Oh my goodness. I would love to be able to use that excuse. I would love to. The problem is, it's not an excuse. I didn't cheat. I just got carried away. Girl, you knew exactly what you were doing. You kissed Chris Brown in front of your man and got away with it. And now we're trying to justify your actions.

0: 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I need all that. 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
1: That's right. Album number 10. Short Dogs in the house. It's getting close to the end, y'all. But we're gonna kick it like this on the last album.

Hip-hop's most legendary and enduring feuds going back to 1999 with 50 Cent. But in a recent interview, Ja Rule said, look, he's over it. He is over the 50 Cent beef. What's it doing for him? And you know what? That is a statement from a wise man right there. What's it doing for you? What does feuding do for your bank account? What does it do for your life? Nothing.

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Yeah.

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That's right. It is the Motion Party Tour at Channel 24 in Sacramento. Fantastic venue. Standing room only. You can get your seats here and there, but how else do you want to see a concert? Do you want to see it sitting down, or do you want to see it in the energy of the crowd? Well, that is Channel 24. We're going to hook you up with some tickets to go see Boss Man, D-Lo, and Young Miami right here on the Midday Getaway.

whoops, I never chase a. I'm here to bang that gangsta to the apocalypse. We call it stress, some of y'all call it chocolate. Return of the top dog, it ain't no stopping this. Whatever the case, I ain't trying to catch it. 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I flip faster than birds. Snoop Dogg will emerge from the smoke and go low. You shouldn't provoke, I bring the worst from the LBC. Smash, motherfucker, thinking they gon' smash on me. Snoop and Dre give a f*** about

0: On Reno's Old School 95.5 The Vibe. So everybody's hearing by now, our very own Nevada Governor Joe Lombardo got pulled over.
1: Sergeant Pacheco, Metro Police. The reason I'm stopping you is for the...
2: Joe Lombardo.
1: I'm aware. For the red light violation back there. Your right turn onto Giles here.
2: Come on, man.
1: So you're good to go, sir. Appreciate you. Have a good day.
2: Wow.
0: You know, the crazy thing is you can hear Governor Lombardo be like, come on, man, in the background. That was pretty funny. You know what, though? I will say this could be an interesting situation for Governor Lombardo, because what he could do is turn this into a positive, and he could recognize that police officer, that Las Vegas Metro police officer, and on the very force in which Governor Lombardo has served on for like 30 plus years. He could give that officer some praise and congratulate him for always being on the job and not letting anybody get away with traffic violations.

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1: 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Your voice in the middays, Brad Vincent, hanging out until 3 o'clock. 8290955, the number to the Vibe Studio. Go ahead, reach out, give me a call. You know, so for anybody out there middle-aged, 40s used to be considered like the edge of the cliff, right? Once you hit 40, you're pushed over the edge. You start that downward fall until it's all said and done, right? Used to be common to have the over-the-hill parties for people turning 40. I remember the movie with Paul Rudd called This Is 40, where they're doing all the things that you should be doing earlier in life, right? Well, shout out to the Wall Street Journal exploring that your 40s don't really have to be considered middle age anymore. Take one look at social media. People in their 40s are now starting new careers. The highest number of graduate students this year were in their 40s. Oh yeah, people are starting to travel. The median age for home buyers now are 40s, in their 40s. Not like anything specific, but like in their 40s, people are buying homes. The 40s are the new 20s. Let's think about that. Let's go back 20 years in the past. You're doing new things in your 40s now that you never would have been able to do in your 20s, either because of financial reasons or you just hadn't lived enough life yet. Your 20s were too loud with partying and wine walks and beers and clubs and EDM shows and rock concerts and all that stuff. Let your 40s be the start of the new year.
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11: I'm feeling lucky to have my college-age kids home with me for a few weeks this summer. And one of the things I know we're going to be talking about, AI. I've started to use it more often at the hospital to get fresh takes on patient problems that I'm trying to solve. And for my girls, well, I know that they are navigating college now with these new powerful tools. Something, frankly, that you and I couldn't have even imagined when we were in school. But while it may be tempting to outsource your studying and your work to these large language models, I beg you not to. And that's because AI chatbots tend to reproduce what researchers call weird viewpoints. That's an acronym: Western, Educated, Industrialized, Rich, and Democratic. Look, AI isn't going away, and admittedly, it can be a really powerful tool, but you don't want it doing your thinking for you. I'm Dr. Sanjay Gupta, helping you live a better life.

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The Midday Getaway on Reno's Old School 95.5 The Vibe. I'm Brad Vincent, your voice in the middays with you for this last hour until 3 o'clock. Go ahead and reach out if you want to talk, 829-0955. So can we talk about Eminem's ex-wife, Kim Scott, just for a quick second? Why does society and why do we keep making a spectacle of her situation? She was arrested again after the cops were called over to her home over an attempted suicide. So it's evident she needs help. This isn't just a one-off thing. No, she needs help. She needs to be put in front of the proper resources, and we need to be the friends that we claim to be and get her the help that she needs. And that goes for anybody.

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Brad Benson. I'm getting up out of here, baby. I'll be back with you tomorrow morning at 10 a.m., the eve of Friday. Most of us just know it as Thursday. Be safe. Be kind to each other. Have a great night. Tell mommy you love her, and I'll talk to you tomorrow. I'm out of here. Peace.

0: 95.5 The Vibe. I am Kristen Torres. It is Wednesday. We are officially halfway through the work week, and man, it's going to be a fun weekend with our town in town. There's so much fun stuff going on around town. We'll talk about some of those things coming up, but first, here's Pharrell on 95.5 The Vibe.
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95.5 The Vibe. I'm Kristen Torres. Always telling about the fun stuff going on around town. Let's talk about the World Cup. Just because the U.S. and Mexico aren't in it anymore doesn't mean that you can't go to an epic watch party for the final on Sunday, July 19th at noon. Now, Greater Nevada Field, of course, they have their free watch parties there on that front lawn plaza area. 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And then also Reno Public Market hosting their watch party for the finale. Also, again, Sunday at noon, World Cup final with 95.5 The Vibe.

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1: Good afternoon. Still seeing a few of the same slowdowns out on Northern Nevada roads for your midweek commute. We're still seeing some congestion and slowing if you're traveling out to the North Valleys. That's between the Spaghetti Bowl and Panther Valley up on North McCarran. Traffic picking up a bit there, and mostly in the eastbound lane, but both directions for sure between 395 and Pyramid Way. Still seeing some slowdown in areas. USA Parkway to the Nugget Resort, that's out on westbound 80, and north on South McCarran between Greg Street and Nugget Avenue. Everything else is in the clear and looking pretty good. Drive safe. From the Right Now Traffic Center, I'm Kristen Snow.
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0: 95.5 The Vibe. I'm Kristen Torres, hanging out with you on your Wednesday afternoon. I've got Candyman for you with Knockin' Boots on 95.5 The Vibe.
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7: Good afternoon. Still seeing a few of the same slowdowns out on area roads for your Wednesday travel. We are slowing down if you're heading out to those north valleys between the Spaghetti Bowl and Panther. Up on North McCarran, still seeing some congestion both directions between 395 and Pyramid Way. Again, a lot of that in that eastbound lane between Sullivan and Rock. Westbound 80 between USA Parkway and Patrick, we do get clearing. Traffic picks up again. Westbound 80 at Vista Boulevard. We're going to run you all the way to the Nugget Resort. And we've got some slowdown with heavy traffic northbound South McCarran between Gregg Street and Nugget Avenue. From the Right Now Traffic Center, I'm Kristen Snow.

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0: Well, good evening. As we get you up, out the door, and on your way home for your Wednesday commute, we do have a fair amount of traffic and slowing if you're traveling out to the North Valleys. That's between the Spaghetti Bowl and Panther Valley. 580 South right now, very congested and very slow going with an earlier accident. 580 South at Moana, that is backing things up to Glendale. 580 Northbound, some heavy traffic in areas between South Meadows and Moana Lane. We're seeing some traffic now. I-80 East near the Nugget Resort, up on North McCarran, both directions between 395 and Pyramid Way. Got some slowdown westbound 80 in areas between USA Parkway and the Nugget Resort, and northbound South McCarran between Greg Street and Nugget Avenue. From the Right Now Traffic Center, I'm Kristen Snow.
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